0: late for the studio session. Hold on. You sound good, bro. Where you going?
1: Let me go.
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Hungry hustlers selling hope, clean dope to empty souls, to empty soul. Pretty chicks game of tricks, turning smiles to frowns. Told Rossi no flicks, get rid of these clowns. Life's a fast ride, so hold on tight. Mulberry Street, we dance under the moonlight. Paradise exists, you'll find it at the Raven Night.

Tuwajin in Del. Ahunagarin. 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Atamarachin. 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Tinit Nagaraga. 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Boko Isharanya. Tuwajin in Del. Ring, but there see a sax. A tamarad sings again. Towarding in dough. A hooniger ring, but there see a sax. A tamarad sings again. Towarding in dough. A hooniger ring, but there see a sax. But there's such a time when I

0: Ain't it a glorious day? Right as a morning in May, I feel like I could fly.
1: Now, bird, none of your larking about.
0: Have

0: when the day is grey and ordinary,
1: where it makes the sun shine bright.
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0: Common knowledge.
1: You'd never think of pressing your advantage. Forbearance is the hallmark of your creed.
0: True.

This is J.W. Ambulin K. talking about Africa. Africa's a motherland, and that's where everything originated from. What we have to do is go back and raise Mother Africa, because the time is now. That's right.

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Pedal to the metal. I gotta go hard, drive by and say hello. 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

0: yet he was into this other music, and it just really spoke to me. And I started hearing musicians like Bud Powell and Charlie Parker and Dizzy Gillespie and Miles Davis, and boy, that was it. And I would recommend, if somebody's really serious about music, to study. But I was hungry and hungrier to get into some new sounds. And the first electronic instrument, keyboard instrument I ran across, there are a lot of electronic pianos around. The one I particularly like is the Fender Rhodes electric piano.
1: Ce qui est fascinant chez Yesterday's New Quintet que vous écoutez, ce projet de Madlib, c'est l'ambiguïté. On a l'impression d'écouter un vieux disque de jazz perdu quelque part, alors qu'il s'agit d'une création pensée à travers le langage du sampling et du hip-hop. On écoute justement ce Yesterday's New Quintet avec The Birth of Ink, extrait de leur tout premier album, Angles Without Edges, sur FIP.

I think that's sort of the most guitar-like the clavinet sounds, when it has that wah-wah thing going. Then there's other kinds of things you can do to a signal source to alter the sound. And then I got into the wah-wah pedals. Here's how the wah-wah sounds on the clavinet. The last keyboard instrument I got into is not truly a keyboard instrument. It's a small synthesizer. There's a whole universe of sounds with this, and this is not representative. It's just one of a trillion sounds you could get.

start off from ground zero, with no preconceived ideas of what we're going to play, either rhythmically or melodically or harmonically. We don't know what's going to emerge from moment to moment, and there's no real leader of this kind of music. The focus shifts. Sometimes the music is coming right from the center of the room somehow through us, and we're just the vehicles for it. It can go any direction. Where we begin from some point and emerge out of that explosion into some kind of walking jazz time. That's something that we like to do. Okay? Explode!

I'm so sorry, I'm so sorry, I'm so sorry, I'm so sorry, I'm so sorry, I'm so sorry, I'm so sorry, I'm so sorry, I'm so sorry, I'm so sorry, I'm so sorry, I'm so sorry, I'm so sorry, I'm so sorry, I'm so sorry, I'm so sorry, I'm so sorry, I'm so sorry, I'm so sorry, I'm so sorry, I'm so sorry, I'm so sorry, I'm so sorry, I'm so sorry, I'm so sorry, I'm so sorry, I'm so sorry, I'm so sorry, I'm so sorry, I'm so sorry, I'm so sorry, I'm so sorry, I'm so sorry, I'm so sorry, I'm so sorry, I'm so sorry, I'm so sorry, I'm so sorry, I'm so sorry, I'm so sorry, I'm so sorry, I'm so sorry, I'm so sorry, I'm so sorry, I'm so sorry, I'm so sorry, I'm so sorry, I'

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